0: I'm standing here with Jaden Roy, Canadian Cowboy.
1: Yes, sir.
0: I could say that the Northern Storm blew in here tonight, man. You, what a great ride. Talk a little bit about it, if you would, please.
1: Listen, I've been praying about that my whole life and got a great bull to the left. My first bull followed, and I was like, I'll get that second one. I'll try to hustle. And listen, God's with me. I don't have that much to say, but God's with me.
2: Alors là, moi, je ne me tente pas d'écouter cette clip-là. Je suis avec Clément Hamelin, qui est un de nos reporters. Et celui qu'on entend, c'est Jaden Roy.